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0: Dale 31.
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0: Jimmy H. for one Mount Tiger Road for that subject.
1: Yo.
0: Can you repeat his vehicle, please?
1: Copy's gonna be, got a white male with a red shirt, white hair, and he is driving a dark red Chevy pickup.
0: 10-4, greatly appreciate it.
1: Yo.

Tundra to Delta 6-4. No disturbance. It's going to be 224 Woodland Lake Drive out in Lacey. Don't have a whole lot. Just came from Huntsville. They said that a male called in advised he's been assaulted and he's bleeding. We don't think anybody's there except for the victim, but we don't know. 224 Woodland Lake Drive.

0: 028, if you'd be so kind to be going with him, please, till we figure it out.
1: Charlie 26, let's take, we're all being right as well.
0: Copy.

0: 235. Central, can you repeat that traffic? None of it got out.
1: The call over here is that they received a call at this address that saying that this man was possibly assaulted and is bleeding, but they had no further details.
0: 10-4, short.
1: 10-4, be advised, they also don't know if the assailant is still on scene. PD's in route.
2: Have a mouse on that was assaulted.
3: Once you clear the in route.
2: Copy in route.
4: A 5 to Charlie 20 Yankee Uniform 3.
0: 10-4.
1: K-35, go ahead. K-35, you can disregard. This is going to be in Madison County in Newmarket.
4: Charlie 20 Yankee Uniform 3.
0: No, we're not. It's going to be 5-2, Charlie, 0, Yankee, Uniform 3.
4: Got it. Hang on one second.

0: Charlie 26.
1: Units responded. What? Charlie 26, you can cancel all units. It's going to be a new market.
0: 10-4.

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1: Go ahead.
0: It's going to be on Tag 5-2, Charlie, 0 Yankee, Uniform 3. Going to be Sparkman Street and Highway 31.
1: He comes back to Victoria Vasquez at a Hartsville 08 Nissan Armada Blue expiration 11/26. Vasquez is current.
0: Okay, of course. 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
1: Copy.
2: 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Delta 3.
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0: Sosa comes back to Casey Howard McCowan out of Hartsville. He is revoked for a solid 10 years. Reason being, Drownwell spending in a point forever. I'll take a warrant. Be negative once.
1: Yeah, we'll go one.
0: Savvy.

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0: Bill 28.
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0: I'm going to be back out at that address on Water Tower Road. It would have been that 3490231. They were arguing in the yard. I'm going to be checking it out.
1: 3490 Water Tower Road.
0: Action 2-3, try to stop.
1: Joe 3, go ahead.
0: It's going to be Alabama Tag 5-2, Charlie 1, Uniform Delta Charlie, be at East Campus on Rural Baptist, 67.
1: East what, Baptist?
0: Central Baptist.
1: Thank
2: you. About 45 vehicles out.
3: I'm from the outskater main going to some first.
2: About 45 vehicles out.
1: Go ahead.
2: 4-2, Charlie. 0, Bravo. 2, Charlie. Gonna be old Highway 31. Pulled in the N&W Metals.
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0: when you,
1: I see that
0: everybody's gonna be 10-4. She's gonna be leaving, going back to her residence. I'll be clear.
1: Savvy. Copy 2-6.

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1: 这是小
0: Traffic Charlie 1, Uniform Delta Charlie, comes back to Rios Cleaning Services out of Decatur, 2018 Honda Odyssey Blue, expiration 11 of 26 NSR.
1: Central 203.
2: 17, I don't
1: know if I 203 got. Hey, hold up on that transfer. 5. G26 is already at Decatur General. When they clear, they can take it back with them.
2: 17, copy.
1: 17, copy. Thank you.
0: All right.
2: Coming around then. No free phone?
0: Copy.

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1: Go ahead.
0: Comes back to a Sherry Lee Jennings, Hillsboro, and a 2010 Chevy Impala Gray. Expiration 8/26 NSR. Sherry Lee Jennings is suspended as of about 4 days ago. No reason given. Negative warrants.
2: And 4-1.
0: Is it possible probationer?

0: 谢谢。We're clear here to obtain 204 contact.
1: Yeah.

0: 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Alabama Tag 47 Charlie 1 Alpha Alpha Echo 47 Charlie 1 Alpha Alpha Echo via white Mercedes sedan B 3136 standing by the lot.
1: 10-4.

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1: Abby.
2: Two, three, two, one.
1: Copy.

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0: Sends a Morgan County Unit Special Attention A-Side. Molo, reckless driver, last name Highway 36 and Highway 231. Red small Kia driving erratically. Tag number Alpha 0 Delta 0 Hotel Papa 4. Just turn northbound on 231.
1: Valid restriction corrective lenses to a Haley Overton of Tennessee, Vegas.
2: So 26, what advice you advise they just came off of?
0: They were 36, turned on to 231 northbound.
2: Airport.

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1: 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So we'll come back to registered owner, Allison Elizabeth Putman, negative warrants.
2: Delta 75.
3: Everyone, sir.
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3: 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We'll be clearing the level.
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0: 的腿之上。请三号。The MB31 and Tigre. 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
0: 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Hey, Edward. 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

0: 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It's a tree that's down in the roadway. It's got complete blockage, made the 200 block of Cayley Loop.
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1: That is a DL in maintenance.

0: 242, traffic stop.
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0: I'm going to take 1 Alpha, 0 Unicorn, Whiskey Charlie 8. 1 Alpha, 0 Unicorn, Whiskey Charlie 8. Be displayed black Lincoln SUV. It's going to be 65 southbound, 328 off ramp.
1: 10-4.

0: Delta 48. Been turning that dog call so far.
1: Four.
0: Yeah, compact current, negative, restricted to corrective lenses, to a Lindsay Blaylock up Decatur.
1: Yeah, four, good one.
0: Yeah.

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0: K-13, Bethel Road Northeast, Tuscaloosa PD requesting attempt to locate on a Kathy Beard subject. See notes for further. K-13, Bethel Road Northeast.
1: Four, I'm clear. UTC.
0: Four.
1: K-46, I'll be in route.
0: K-4.
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764. 50 Charlie 090 Yankee comes back to Amanda Brackeen out of Union Grove. 2008 Ford Edge Silver Expiration 2/27 NSR. 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NSR.

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0: 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We have green classic Silverado. It's going to be Eastburg Road, Dominion Drive.
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2: 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He's unlicensed. Negative warrants. The second comes back to Christopher Allen Spraker out of Lacey. Shockingly, he's also unlicensed. Negative warrants.
3: 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Kill one.
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0: score picks up.
1: Yep, 6-4, go ahead.
0: Hold on. Caliber, no tag. Gonna be in front of Friendly Mountain Fire Department. Another vehicle stopped behind me. Charlie 26, I'll be out with him. I have additional car tag when ready.
1: 26.
0: 50, Charlie, 0, Hotel, Echo, X-ray.

0: Senator, Charlie 26.
1: Good.
0: That comes back to a Paul Gunnison out of Union Grove, 09 Ford Escape Gray, expiration 4 of 27. Gunnison's current.
1: 10-4.

0: 242, traffic's up.
1: 242.
0: White Chrysler sedan, I-65 southbound, 325, just below the bridge.
1: 10-4.
2: Caliber white, expiration 426, NSR. First, OLN comes back to Paul Gunnison, Union Grove. He says current negative warrant. Second subject, Beverly Ann Cloud out of Lacey. She's current negative warrant.
0: 4-1.

1405. Charlie, 3818 Chula Vista Drive, 51-year-old male, possible PBA. Two 14, and you're out. 2 14, copy and run.

0: 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There's going to be a stroke Charlie 381 Angel Lavista Drive. 61-year-old male, not awake. He is breathing with difficulty breathing. Looks like he has clear evidence of a stroke, and his last normal was 2300 last night.
1: We're going to upgrade to code 3 due to our ETA this morning.
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0: First, 982, 0982, 982, 0982, so far.
1: 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Second, 929-577-1, 929-5771.
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0: 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Negative so far.
1: So far.
0: Suspended 426 to the Mason Haynes Leeds. Negative.
1: And for I've also texted Ben, you will run it out of Tennessee.
0: No more.

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0: 3 knee complainant.
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0: It's going to be at the Super 8 Motel. Out in the lobby, callers and employees at this location request to speak to an officer in reference to a subject that has been seen on the property. There's going to be a language barrier, so good luck. Super 8 Motel.
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3: Was that Garner and Groover?
4: Yeah, what?
3: Copy.
1: Here he is, huh?
2: Yes.
1: Good.
3: Your tag of 5-2 Alpha Edward Yankee Delta Mary comes back to Stephanie Ferris out of Hartville. 2017 GMC Terrain Black, expiration 4/27. NSR Miss Ferris is current.
1: Hey, is it going to be a white vehicle?
0: Negative, it's going to be a blue sedan.
1: Before, I just had a caller stating that there was a white vehicle that pulled up behind you. Hey, 242 Central. 214, go ahead. Can we get a... Do y'all have a description on the house? Negative. We're trying to make the right house, please. No.
0: Go ahead.
1: EMS is asking if one of you can step outside to make sure they're at the right house. Okay, we're 242, copy.
3: Negative, I did not.
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2: Touch base to a Bradley Glenn Bloodworth at a Hartzell current negative warrant.
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0: A full hatchback crossover for him.
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0: Demo.
1: Central Medic 217.
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1: You guys can cancel false alarm for fire.
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1: those negatives. Delta 40, I'm clear.
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0: Powerful. Medic 228, false Delta 144, long bottom load, 88-year-old female fallen.
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0: 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Difficulty breathing.
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0: Alabama tag 64 Alpha 3 Tango 5 Yankee 64 Alpha 3 Tango 5 Yankee. Be displayed on a black crossover SUV. 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
3: 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Alabama 725-9159.
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4: Was the other a tower?
0: Kyle.
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4: 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Old ears.

0: 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Current negative.
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2: 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James Blankenship out of Union Grove, 94 Ford F-150 Red, expiration 2 of 26. And that's our Blankenship's current.
3: G27, 242,
1: 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Head south?
3: 10-4.
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0: Are y'all going to be en route to that suspicious vehicle?
3: Yes, ma'am.
0: 10-4.

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1: Go ahead.
0: Photo line comes back to Patrick Dylan Goggins at a Hartsville. That's his current negative warrants.

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0: Vanderbilt. Three calls.
1: Unit.
0: Delta 45. I'm out with all three units on that. This is just three equals.
1: No go, appreciate
2: it.
0: 627.
2: 627. Matt Camry comes back to a Willard Woods of 596 Pleasant Hill Road of Decatur. 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

0: 227.
1: She's good one. We're clear.
0: 10-4?
1: 242, Central. I'm going to add notes before you clear.
0: 10-4.

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1: 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I'll clear you.
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0: 5-2 Alpha Hotel Bravo Mike Whiskey. Should be displayed on a Honda crossover. Subway parking lot.
1: 10-4.
0: T-27, we're continuing south on the course we. Turning west on that Ford.
1: Ten more.
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1: Say what?
2: Before you're on route to him.
1: Say what?
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1: Say what?
0: 2.7, we're coming to a stop.

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1: What's that for?
0: We're set up Alpha Papa November Tango Hotel. Gonna be at Rescue Road in 231.
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1: Stand by for a PH, please.
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3: Seven A to seven B. Good. Are y'all able to come back out over here to me? Give us about 3 more minutes. Or just checking.
2: Problems Delta, 56 mass and lane. Pretty for a 78-year-old male, difficulty breathing and weakness. 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Stand by for further.
0: 15 is in route.
2: Yeah.

0: That's warming up.
1: That's price for one and out. The 78-year-old male, difficulty breathing and feeling weak. He is responding normally, difficulty speaking between breaths. He is clammy with a pale color change. He'll be responding with Medic 215 coming from Decatur. TAC 8 to Medicine if needed. 56 Madison Lane.
0: That's really good.

0: Medic 215, your patient is pale and clammy. No lung history, but he does have a cardiac history of CHF and a heart attack. He also has a pacemaker.
1: Oh. 2-4-0. 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
3: 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Attacks haven't been assigned if needed. 16 Grammy Drive.

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0: 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What direction do you go?
1: I'm at 31 in the Beltline right now.
0: 10-4, what is Dolphins? Chevron.
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Us and Prof will be at the air code 1-0-8.

Medic 233, transfer Charlie, 4087 Highway 31 at Summer Third, room 108 Alpha. 87-year-old female, difficulty breathing, history of COPD.

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0: Continue that, L64. Five-two Alpha Hotel Yankee 7 Bravo, conducted Jane Cornett at a Lacey, 06 Lincoln Mark LT, maroon in color, expiration 3 of 27, NSR. Ms. Cornett has a valid license.
1: Do they get away her? Two socials and one deal in this.
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0: 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Chevy and Paul in the tag display. Be Harley 36. 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

0: 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Delta 6-4, confidential.
1: Go ahead.
0: You have my socials are Dustin Prentice Cornett out of Lacey. He's suspended for 4 years, no reason given, well, fair to fear. He's also showing a warrant through the county for FTA on a seatbelt violation. I'll see if I can get it in hand. Your second is Alina Parker out of Union Grove. She's suspended for 4 years, no reason given, no warrant, so. And the last one is a Casey David Graves out of Arab. He, again, shockingly, is suspended, but he's only been suspended for about 2 weeks, negative warrants.
1: 10-4, go on.

Are you confidential again? 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It's going to be the same subject. She doesn't have any warrants, but she's got over 10 arrests.

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1: Clear.
0: You been route 64?
1: I'm already in route.
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0: OLN comes back to a call at Crystal Darlene Howard at Hartsville. She's restricted to corrective lenses. She's current, negative warrants. The vehicle on the VIN comes back to the same subject on a 2008 Chevy Malibu tan, expiration 3 of 26, MSR. 10-4.
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1: 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Should be displayed on a dark colored Honda. Horsby, Main Street.
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0: leadership. Kept stuff. Four seven Alpha Papa Mike Delta November should be displayed on a white Nissan Versa. 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
1: Yeah.

14 emergent transfer coming out of Parkville ER, room 9, going to Women's and Children's in Huntsville. Now I'm fluid, possible cardiac monitor.

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0: 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Restriction, hardship, license, valid in Alabama only to Molina, Knowles of Huntsville, negative.

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0: Bingo, yeah, Mel. En route. For the deal. Beginning mileage, 257.
1: 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Are you clear?
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1: 17, receiver out.
0: Two 17, copy, alright.

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0: de fresco. 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And the mileage 272. 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
1: Talking. 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
0: Alabama 1-0-7-6-0-7-4-0 so far.
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2: Second comes back to Tristan Murphy out of Hartsville. He's current negative one.
1: 10-4, 2-1.
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0: 11 Penny Lane Street, southeast. 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
1: 10-4, I'll be en route.
0: 10-4.

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2: 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Miss Silkwood is current.

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1: Three, two, one, go ahead.
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1: Copy.
3: Getting
0: advised,
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0: VX. We're off scene. 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
1: Hey, Ken.
0: We're transporting the Decatur 9. Sorry, mileage is zero.
1: There's a call.

0: 340 Tech Central. You will change it to civil. Spoke with the complainant. Suspect's not on scene. You show square.
1: Civil. And Delta 4409, autumn leaves, trail stopping. 72-year-old female, conscious and breathing, complaint of chest pain, shortness of breath. Straight Tanner Street. Central Medic 215, need to route for transfer Alpha. 2326 Morgan Avenue Southwest. 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
0: 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They didn't get anything.
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2: 4-7, Charlie 1, Papa 4, Yankee. 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
0: 4-7.

0: 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The 72-year-old female, cautious of breathing, complaining of chest pain, shortness of breath. She is not breathing normally. She has difficulty speaking between breaths. Recent open heart surgery. 4409 Autumn Leaves Trail, Southeast. 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
1: Copy that.

0: That's a medic, 228. He's en route for an emergency transport. 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Patient going to Huntsville Hospital ER is intubated, has multiple IVs. Right. Singapore Central. 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Okay.
1: Central Steel Group.
0: Go ahead.
1: Hey, get in contact with Hemsey. I was speaking to their supervisor right now. They're going to send an ALS truck for that one that's coming out of bed 13 with the intubation.
0: Okay.

0: been a 3 of 26. Restriction corrected lenses to a Brianna Adams of Huntsville. Negative.
1: Reason for suspension?
0: It is not listed.

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3: 10-4, Hemsy is sending a unit for both of those transfers, one ALS, one BLS.
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0: Central 217. 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
0: Is DXC another place that doesn't have good signal?
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0: Thank you. Take a good one. 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
0: 10-4, the caller's advised the male possibly has weapons.
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0: Charlie Victor November 6799. Mile marker 336 5 South.
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0: 242, Georgia Tech, check. Sierra 1, Unicorn 5052, Sierra 1, Unicorn 5052, be displayed on a tan Ford sedan.
1: Special 321 at tag Charlie Victor November 6799 comes back on file.
0: Ten four for the one try Ida.
1: 10-4.

0: This is Prosper 321, that tag, Charlie Victor, November 6799, comes back not on file.
1: Ten-4 for the one, Ida.
2: 10-4.
1: You can check out his face.
0: Whatever unit that was, I didn't copy in it. It was garble.
1: 242, I'll be traffic stop Main Street, Railroad Street.
2: 10-4.

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1: Oh, a suspicious vehicle?
0: Vehicle.
1: Yeah, Iron Man Grocery.
0: Iron Man Grocery.
1: Tag and ready.
2: What is your tag?
1: 5-2 Alpha Charlie. Nova Charlie 1.
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0: 52 Alpha Charlie November Charlie 1 comes back to Jason Finkley out of Joppa. 2013 Toyota Camry Red, expiration 427 NSR. Finkley's current.
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1: Que foi?
0: They are here at Pumpkin Center. 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
0: They were here at just the four-way at Pumpkin Center, the Ironman and Kirby Bridge.
1: Okay, go ahead with your tag.
0: 42 Charlie Zero Nova 77.
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0: Forty-eight, disregard. I don't know.
1: 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Disregard.

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0: Alabama Alpha 0, Bravo Union Tango 4, Echo, gonna be Highway 36, Highway 67, 4, what?
1: Debbie.
0: The yo, yo.
1: 321
0: Dixter.
1: Go ahead.
0: See, white Mercedes C300, Georgia 10 tag on Rainbow, 65 North, mile marker 335.
1: 335 North, Georgia tag.

Changers, Delta 75. Alpha Zero Bravo Uniform Tango 4 Edward comes back to Tammy Louisa Bright out of the big city of Tanner. 2012 Chevy Malibu White, expiration 2 of 27 NSR. Miss Bright's current.

0: 321.
1: I couldn't copy any of that.
0: I have 323 in route.
1: Copy that. Sister Price on 321. Is 323 still on duty?
0: I'm not sure if he is or isn't.
1: Copy. Can show him off. I'll see if I can get somebody for you.
0: Simple.
1: Deal. Is it Alabama or Georgia?
0: Alabama. I also have one more additional deal.
1: Go ahead.
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1: That's 10-4, I'm en route from Florida.
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0: And slowly, please.
1: Whiskey 1, Kilo Alpha, Foxtrot 4, Golf Bravo 9, November Romeo 015736.
0: Very well done. Give me a minute.

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2: Central to massing units, need you for a wreck and a weather-related be in the area of Nanceport Road and Andrews Road. Have a one-vehicle wreck that hit a tree. Tree was on the roadway prior to the crash.

Central to Massey, second page, Danville, first page, DG40 wreck, and a weather related call, Nance Ford Road and Anders Road, be a one vehicle wreck. Tree also on the roadway.

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1: Copy, units in route to station. Nashor Road and Anders Road. There is a one vehicle wreck. It was a Toyota Tundra that was pulling a trailer that hit a tree that was already in the roadway. Holler is not injured. We do have ASC and the Sheriff's Office in route also. TAC 8 has been assigned if needed. Nance Ford and Anders Road. Central 217 is clear.
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2: If you could come from the north end on Mansfort down through Hartsville, this rather large tree. Can't tell if traffic's going down on the other side coming up yet.
1: Mansfort.

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1: Yep, 75.
0: Could you advise Parcel 5 there's a tree down across the right of East Upper River and Muscle Camp? For partial blockage of the westbound line.

upper part of a tree down east of a river and Muscle Camp Road via tree down across the westbound lanes, partial blockage.

0: second page, some of the first page, weather related in the area of East Upper River Road and Muscle Camp Road, reference a tree in the roadway.
1: Station one received.
0: Sheriff's office advised that there was a tree down across the roadway in westbound lanes. Partial lane blockage in the area of East Upper River and Muscle Camp Road. Tax 6 if needed.
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1: 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You're still out of the, you're with a tree, right?
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Center Domain at 228. You're still under breathing problems, Charlie. 804 Rose Street, Northwest in Hartsville. 75-year-old female, difficulty breathing. She is responding normally. 5-year-old female, difficulty breathing. 804 Rose Street, Northwest.

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1: 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Have a great night.
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0: 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Caps up.
1: Alpha, Mike 4 Delta. Echo, should be displayed on the Honda Pilot. Walker Bridge, elementary.

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0: Thing Raccoon Way Southwest. Came as an abandoned call at first. There was an answer with immediate disconnect. We sent a text on the second callback. I could hear verbal dispute. The caller started stating that everything was now okay and disconnected. 515 Raccoon Way Southwest.
1: 10-4, I'm en route. Crescent 31.
0: Four.
1: 36, I'll be en route.
0: 10-4.

0: Okay, confirm. Okay, copy that. Alpha 3, Hotel Bravo, Tango, Uniform.
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1: Traffic 21 watch. We had a Hollander expiration 3 of 27 to a Cassie Chowning of 515 Fox Ridge Drive, Southwest Hartsville, NSR.
2: Okay, well, I had negative contact about the work we dropped. 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
0: 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Gonna be at Papa Jack's 231.
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1: Your attack on Vexa Melissa Hayes out of Union Grove, 2018 G Grand Cherokee, white. Expression 5 of 26. Hayes is current.
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1: 333 Northbound.

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1: 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Alabama Tag, Alpha Zero Charlie, Zero Yankee, 5 Mike, County Highway 29 Boulevard.

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0: 8224, still unconscious, Delta 102 Henry Lane, 79-year-old female that fell about 20 minutes ago. She's now unconscious, is breathing, buzzing. She's used the bathroom on herself as well. 102 Henry Lane.
1: Lorette units, unconscious Delta 102 Henry Lane, 79-year-old female that has fallen now unconscious.

92-24. This patient doesn't have any obvious injuries from the fall, and the caller is advising that she is starting to respond now. 10-4.

0: second page, Somerville first page, Covenant Unconscious Delta 102, Henry Lane, 79-year-old female that has fallen and now unconscious.
1: That's received.
0: Copy received. It's a 79-year-old female. She fell about 20 minutes ago, was unconscious. Now advising that she is responding. No obvious injuries from the fall. She is complaining of pain in her arm. They're about to go into the front door. Medic 224 is around almost unseen. 102 Henry Lane.

0: Engine 2, Medic 218, respond on a traffic incident, Bravo, in the area of the Y-4100, Highway 31 North, one vehicle, unknown injury.
1: Two eight turns. 210, you can drop that on us. We'll be around.
0: Sample.

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1: Four of them.
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0: 213, we're transporting to Decatur Hilton Rehab, Sugarmill 0.
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2: OLN is a Jasmine Jerome Brown. He's been revoked for a while for DUI. No warrants locally. He's got a non-extraditable warrant through the Sheffield Police Department.
3: 10-4, thank you. I've attached 3 DLs, 10 of those.

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0: Engine 2, Medic 213, respond to stroke Charlie, Riverside Retirement Center, 1009 Line Street, Northeast, room 120, 91-year-old female, lethargic, unable to make out a sentence, having stroke symptoms.
1: Received

0: Ninja Trash Shady Monroe, Agent 2-Medic-213, Tag 2 is assigned, being a 91-year-old female. They're writing that she initially had symptoms at 8:30 last night. She's lethargic now, unable to make out a sentence, having stroke symptoms. She does have history of stroke. She's breathing normally. Room 120, Riverside Retirement. Also, clear evidence of stroke per the stroke diagnostic.
1: 210 per 203. Drop that on us. We'll be out.
0: Copy. 210 around.

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2: Central can take a second page. Somerville first page. Have a tree across the roadway. Fowler Road. Pond Road.
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2: Copy received. It's Fowler Road and Pond Road. It's a tree down across the roadway. It's going to be on Fowler Road near the intersection.

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0: 10 more, is that caller saying that she can't leave the residence, or is the subject not letting her separate?
1: I'm unsure. She just said that she's not able to separate from the subject.
0: You still got on the line.
1: Negative.
0: Oxygen 346 and off duty.
1: Trouble.

0: Central Engine 2, Basic 213, Wreck Bravo, Highway 20 in Biff Garrett, just east of this location, near Red Dodge, possibly involved in a wreck, unknown injury.
1: 213,
0: received and route. 213,
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0: ahead. So,
1: it's going to be on the westbound side, just east of this location. The caller was just a passerby.
0: Yeah, well, we drove through there, Megan. Not next, so it's
1: Yeah,

0: 13, Central.
1: 213.
0: 213, and I was saying that fire has cleared up. Are we able to clear too?
1: They had no contact. PD is still in the area, Central locate.
0: 10-4.

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0: Trouble. 67, what was your traffic?
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4-7.

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0: You see this county being around, this is going to be important for him.

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2: County Division Central.
1: Okay, we're.

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0: 68 confidential. Mary Noya of Huntsville, she's showing a misdemeanor out of Lonesome County and Athens. Do you want me to check with him?
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1: Go ahead.
0: Athens has theirs in hand. They advise they can meet at the James Food Mart, the old textbook brokers.
1: They're going to have to meet us at our central substation.
0: No problem. 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
1: 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It's for advisor of the limestone. 67's got one in custody.
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0: Central Ladder 3, Medic 218, need you not press that person, Delta. Hit Bungie, 1400 Market Street, Northeast, Gate 5, 24-year-old female. Advised she became non-responsive.
1: 218 received.
0: 218 received. Sorry, responded.

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0: Ladder 3, Central Disregard.
1: Central.
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0: Too late, can you cancel fire?
1: Where's the cancel fire?
2: Please, you can't. Three level.
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1: Okay.
0: We are clear, Vial General.
1: Several.

0: All right, good morning, everybody. Only thing on our schedule for the day is normal training times. Today is the 25th, so make sure we kick all of our drugs, email, EMS training for any expiring drugs you have. Also, the last tour of the month. Get your free plan submitted. Station 1 report.
1: 1-3, Cochran McRae on vacation. Lee from 4, Barnett from 2, and Landers working out of class.
0: One with 3, Cochran McRae vacation. Lee from 4, Barnett from 2, Landers working out of class. Station 2.

0: conversation to him more important.
1: Two or three.
0: Kelly and Davis out of position. Copy two or three. Kelly and Davis working up last. Station three.
1: Two or three. Got living on floater. US mate.
0: Three to three, given on floater, Hewitt from eight. Stage four.
2: Four to three, got Lee at one, Morgan and Pitt working out of class.
0: Four to three, Lee at one, Morgan and Pitt working out of class. Stage five.
2: Five to four, got Sharp one to six at 5 o'clock this afternoon.
0: Five to four. Sharp to go to six. Station six. Six and three. Copy station six and three. Station seven.
3: Seven has three. Patterson on floater. Davis working out of class.
0: Seven with three. Patterson on floater. Davis working out of class. Station 8. Eight with three. Two with three. Baker working out of class. Eight with three. Two and three. Baker working out of class. Station 1. You can start working out of class.
4: 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Rescuer.
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0: I'll take Charlie 0050, 31 West.
1: What was the location?
0: In front of Lowe's.
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0: Maar van rechts. Hello, Puff. 42 Charlie 071 Echo. 42 Charlie 071 Echo. 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
0: 5-2 Charlie, 0 Alpha Yankee 3. Repeating 5-2 Charlie, 0 Alpha Yankee 3 on black F-150.
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0: I'll be out on the X Patrol at Sunnyside Park.

Phase 51, en route, you'll be responding 4616, Highway 67 South, on a 59-year-old female, disconscious and breathing, lower back pain, tingling in her thighs. 4616, Highway 67 South, at last

reaching out for a residential fire alarm, 3107 Burning Tree Mountain Road, southeast. Caller, I'm saying it about as far. Fire alarm is going off. No smoke or flame seen.

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0: Central Lacey, need you in Alpha Falls, Delta, 535, River, Blue Flow, 72-year-old female, conscious and breathing, falls to toilet, hit her head, legs and arms, and neck, also injured at this time, 535, River, Blue Flow.
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0: 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She fell off the toilet and has multiple injuries. She hit her head on the sink and the countertop. Your ambulance is responding from Eva Road and 67, I-35 River Loop Road.
1: We're in Tacoma. Yep. We're broken down here. It's an Exxon. 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

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Lacey's requesting EMT assistance for Falls Delta, 535 River Loop Road, on a 72-year-old female with conscious and breathing. Fall the toilet and hit her head, 535 River Loop Road.

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1: Lazy 2, copy you, Travis.
0: TAC 8 will be assigned, TAC 8 will be assigned if needed.
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1: You're not seeing status.
0: Hartsville 234.
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0: That isn't going to be over here.
1: Tower. Yes, ma'am. Can you change this patient to DSD? Tower. We'll be transporting there. Tower.

0: I was able to locate the vehicle that had been registered out of Tennessee, a 2008 Acura, registered to a Leslie subject. Doesn't show any expiration, just that it was transferred.
1: Transfer problem.

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0: 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We'll be South Memorial Parkway, Hobbs Island. 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
1: Devil.
2: I'm with him.
1: Devil.

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1: Yeah.
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1: Yeah.

0: Medic 223, abdominal pain. Charlie 61, Childers, Cemetery Road. 27-year-old female is having abdominal pain. She's been sick all night.
1: Golden Ridge, need you not run abdominal pain. Charlie, 27-year-old female, conscious and breathing, having abdominal pain. Feels faint. 61, Childers, Cemetery Road.
2: Yeah.
3: Lobby card only to a Billy Wayne dial out of Somerville. Sure to be negative.
2: Yeah.

0: Medic 226, unconscious Delta, Walmart on 31, 75-year-old male, thinkable episode. He is conscious at this time, but not alert. Central Station 2, need you now, unconscious Delta, Walmart in Hartsville, 75-year-old male, conscious and breathing. Advise the male passed out. Walmart, Hartsville. Cheers, Eve.
1: Central Hartsville units, fire medicals being paged to an unconscious call at Walmart.
0: Copy en route. They're requesting you go to the GM entrance. They should be standing by the door. Okay, they're going to come to the GM entrance. Someone will be standing by. Rutland Ridge, second page. Eva, first page. Twenty 61, Mission Material.

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1: 213.
0: 213, yes ma'am. You can drive us to my medical transport at DSC.
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0: Coming 959, Highway 67 South. Caller's requesting check holding on her mother, Sylvia Tucker. Has not heard from her since last night. As it's a female wheelchair bound 959, Highway 67 South.
1: 10-4, ground.

Central, you're the second page, I mean the first page. 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I found helping Charlie, 61 Children's Cemetery Road, 27-year-old female, conscious and breathing, having an abdominal pain.

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1: 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I start wandering around, 10-minute ETA.
0: Copy.
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0: Yeah.

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1: 10-4 copy. I'm on a 911 PX medical call. It's going to be a wreck at 5344 Danville Road. The driver went into a ditch. There is no injury reported. There is blockage. Copy.
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1: Six responding, responding for a 60-year-old female, constant breathing. They advise she's lethargic, her blood sugar's 239, passed out earlier. They're advising to come to the back. He'll be responding with medic 227 tattoos needed. American Legion.

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0: After Charlie 01 XD.
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1: 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It's an SR.
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1: Table.
0: That's 67 route.
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2: 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You clear down there, I've got one down here.

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1: 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Charlie 1, Charlie.
0: Take care, go ahead.
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0: Medic 225 status.
1: I got one on my side. Can I let him through?
2: Can't force anymore.

0: trading status.
1: They went the other way.
2: Okay, well, I'm still clear down here.
1: Yeah.
0: 10-4, status is revoked. ID card only to a Justin Paul Hill out of Decatur. He's going to have a possible want with Decatur Police Department. Just stand by. I'll see if I can get that in hand. It's over.
1: Simple.
0: 10-4, you're Ben's a white 2004 Honda Civic to a Nicholas subject out of Hartsville, 425 is in his horse.
1: The miles of the warrants for.
0: TA larceny.
1: Simple.

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0: 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Is it clear on your side?
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0: You come to the room with us. Are you?
1: Hey, well, you're clear. You can.
0: Go ahead.
2: Tabor, front desk has warrant hand on heel. Info matches.
0: Four. Will you see if they can meet me at Center Springs Church?
2: Yeah, well, I can inquire.
0: Medic 225 Center.
2: Medic 225.
0: Transporting code 1 to Decatur, beginning mile 0.
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0: 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Just that relationship.

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0: Please let me know next time before you let some people through.
1: Okay, well, you're next, and I'm sorry.
0: 10-4.

0: talk to you, Dick.
1: I'm out to pilot. Beginning mileage is 989-67, standing by for a family member to get the vehicle.
0: Tipper.
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1: Spoke with a complainant since departed. I'll be in the area to locate.
0: 10-4.

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2: 010.
1: Yep.
2: Tell us your name. Can you be notified to be in my location?
1: That's 10-4.
2: Yeah.

0: 327 Central. Central.
1: 27.
0: Yeah, well, we were flagged down at that call as a refuge until it's on scene. Six, just in case.
1: 10-4.

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Area of the handicapped fishing pier, Point Mallard Parkway. 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Female not conscious.

Fishing spawn. I believe it's going to be an assault. An area of Haney County Fishing Pier and Point Mallard Parkway. Medics arrived on scene. PD is en route. There is a female that was not conscious at the time of call, possibly pregnant. I believe she was thrown out of the vehicle. Haney County Fishing Pier.

0: Sorry, you stand by for a bubble out of Decatur. Central units, Bolo for a black 2009 Chevy Silverado, occupied by a black male. Subject was just involved in a assault and fled the scene. Last seen southbound, indicator from Central Cedar Lake. Any contact holding up by Decatur Central clear?
1: Central
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1: Can for you can clear it, I'll check it out.
0: Oh.
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3: four, can you make this a medical call and drop it on the police and report it to our 3-0?
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0: 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It's going to be 71 Malachi Road. Callers advising that someone has hit their mailbox. He's going to be waiting outside to speak with an officer on the next step to take 71 Malachi Road.
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1: Here.

Central Gospel, New General, advancing Bravo, 1300 block, Highway 67 South. It's going to be a blue. It's going to be a wreck with overturned vehicle. Medic 235, need your announcement, advance in Bravo, be in the area of the Prideful Cross, 1300, Highway 67 South, for a rollover wreck.

0: 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Selena, 182 and out.
1: Central copy, you'll be responding to a rollover wreck, 1300 block, Highway 67 at the Classical Cross. It'll be a blue overturned vehicle.

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0: When you get here, will you stop at the top of that hill crest at Libby's and help me with traffic, please?
1: Yeah.
0: 336 tag and a license.
2: Go ahead.
0: Charlie 0, X-ray Papa 7, so far.
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0: 10-33-1539, so far.
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0: Rotation.

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0: Two 204, send what you got for now.

0: Central, you can stand by for a mobile out of Decatur. Central, continuing. Mobile for a reddish maroon, he's on Altima, 47 County tag. Occupants were shooting at another vehicle. Just occurred at 7 Brew. Decatur's requesting you mobile. Central clear.
1: Central, you just have a Volo out of Decatur. It's going to be a reddish or orange colored possible Nissan Altima with a 47 tag. It was just involved with a shooting into another vehicle in the area of Beltline Road at 7 Brew. Last seen heading southbound on the Beltline. Just occurred. Central clear.

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0: 1131 Round Top Road, callers advising that 12-year-old Nathaniel Franklin has been disrespectful, advised he's been physical, no weapons, no intox, gonna be a white male wearing black joggers and a black hoodie, juvenile is currently inside the residence. 1131 Round Top Road.
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0: 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Charlie, 60-year-old male, conscious and breathing, having difficulty breathing at the time, and back pain. 248, pull out of.
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Engine 5, Medic 216, you do not for a fainting Charlie Ollie, 1682, Beltline Road Southwest, 72-year-old female feels like she's going to pass out. Dizzy. Two sixteen en route. The patient will be in the back in the women's restroom.

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0: It's going to be 636 Northeast Thompson Road, caller advised. He's going to be in the area there at a job site. Someone sending threatening messages to him, advising that they don't send him. If he doesn't send them money, they're going to post things about him. 636 Northeast Thompson Road.

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0: 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Conscious of breathing, fallen and hit her head. 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

0: Central O'Neill, second page, plans on first page, need you not. 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
1: 10-4.

Rick Bravo, area 519th Avenue Southeast, car by someone directed to event this location and an injury. 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

0: 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Christville, 200 Terrace Lane, room 106 on the assisted living side. 91-year-old female, serious bleeding from left ankle.
1: One of five sides. 151, issue clear. So.

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1: 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Central to Tri County, you can disregard it and move down the roadway.

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0: That is 3000 receiving a call over. Rick, I know an injury. Highway 231 in River Loop Road. I have a vehicle that went into the ditch. I know I'm not an injury this time.
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2: River Loop Road, two vehicles, unknown injury.
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0: Central is the unit DJ route for a wreck, unknown injury, Highway 231, River Loop Road. Two vehicles, one vehicle is in the ditch. Highway 231, River Loop Road.
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1: All parties are code 1. All parties also decline medical.
2: 10-4, we've notified plate as well.
1: Terrible.
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0: Mi fai in cielo, non fai in cielo.
1: Hi, everybody. Two 18 is on thing.

0: Central East Indian Senior Way of another wreck. It's going to be Highway 231 and Union Hill Road. It's going to be there in the marathon. Kind of a white car, red SUV. Unknown injuries at the time. Correction, no injuries.
1: Check for any blockage.
0: They have other debris in the roadway.
1: Simple.

0: responding to a wreck with no injuries at Highway 231 and Union Hill Road. It's a white sedan versus a red SUV. There is debris from the white sedan in the roadway. Highway 231, Union Hill.
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0: 赶紧去做那事，那事很快。
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1: Right into that Mexican diner.

0: Mountain Rescue 1 in San Jose. 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
1: And if we were advised there was no injury?
0: I have a patient who does want to donate that, please.

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1: Go ahead.
0: What's the patient complaining of?
1: Shoulder injury.
0: Copy. Medic 225, need you to operate wreck, Highway 231 Union Hill Road. We have fire on scene requesting for a shoulder injury.

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1: 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We're only have one lane open running south and one lane open running north. There's roadblocks here at this rest.
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0: 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It's service.

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0: 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They're going to have one closer to River Bridge, closer than 26 minutes.
1: 1040, we show 235 clear.
0: That's affirmative. Hampshire said they're going to send one.
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1: 11 around.
2: Clay's 4 around.
1: 4 around. Five confirmed.
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Central Valley Mountain for a need you drop a residential fire alarm 126 Hagaloop. It was called in by the homeowner advisor sounding off in the home, possibly going to be from her cooking in the oven 126 Hagaloop.

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0: Sorry, Rescue 1 to Central.
2: Rescue 1.
0: We're going to be canceling off the initial call. We've come across another tree down, about halfway down breeding. I don't have a PO for you.

0: 3734.
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Central Kentucky, I need you out for residential fire alarm 126 Hagaloop. Advise the alarm sounding off in the house. Possibly going to be what she's cooking in the oven. 126 Hagaloop.

0: 16, Psychiatric Alpha, 1410, College Street Southeast, 20-year-old male, constant breathing is being aggressive, history of autism, they're requesting medical, also starting PD.
1: 2 or 3 minutes on that to medic unit in case they need to sedate.
0: No. Medic 216, you're going to be the closest medic unit. Can you take that?
2: Team 4, show us en route.
0: 216 en route.

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1: Medic 225 Central. We'll be delayed on scene, waiting another transport unit. Fire department doesn't have an EMT on scene.
0: Sure.
2: Yes.
1: 6-7, I'll be clear.
0: Tim.
2: Appreciate that. Having difficulties.

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0: 10-4, do we still need to be en route to the fire alarm on high alert?
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0: 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Excuse me, the show is staged at the corner of Somerville and College.
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0: Hey, am I clear for EMS?
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0: Birthday, coming on.

0: 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Can you make your way this way, please?
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1: 204.
0: Send me the Dollar General, 3647, Highway 67 at South. Caller is advising a Curtis Matthews subject, white male, blue shirt, blue jeans, and a blue older truck. Has came in 4 times today arguing about needing his money back. Dollar General, 67,000.

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0: Kalamata engine 3 to 4 at 525, nothing showing at this time. Hello. Sergeant, what's that? Turn off for a heck of a loop. Copy, thanks, 7. Turn him out, get back up. Turn on engine 3 to 4 at 525. You can disregard, nothing happened on it.
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0: 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No blockage, no injury. It's going to be Highway 36 and Dry Creek Cove Road.
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1: 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Me and 16 are 5198.
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3: Got a train on the roadway near Hog Loop.

No problem. I'll have a regular traffic follow. It's going to be in the area 328 ICC5 northbound. Have a white Land Rover swerving, driving in the middle of the roadway, holding up traffic. It's going to be a white male driver, bald-headed, with a white female passenger. No follower. 328 ICC5 northbound, Central Clear.

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If you'll reassign that alpha call to 235, I think they're going to be a little bit closer. 224 was headed out east.

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0: 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It's going to be negative.
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0: 5-2 Charlie, 0785, should be displayed on a gray Hyundai Elantra.
1: It comes back to an Audrey Faye Morrow out of Decatur on a Dodge Charger. Again, tag 52 Charlie 0785.
0: 10-4, can be switched. It's on a silver Hyundai Elantra. 31 Curry, stand by for phone.

0: 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So that'll be 31 Midway.
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0: Attention Hartsville 2-1. I just had a meltdown on my computer, so I don't have any of the information. I'll have to rerun it.
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0: Who was it, Tag? I get the 52 Charlie 0785.
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0: Go ahead and hit me that OLN.
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0: And it was 31 in Midway, correct?
1: 10-4.

0: 继续跟这个人说。
1: 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He's current. He's out of Decatur. 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

afterwards, the bid comes back to a Jacqueline Morrow out of Decatur on a 2019 Hyundai Elantra, gray in color. It's NSR. The Jacqueline Morrow subject is deceased.

0: Central 335, Sprint 4, Decatur, Morgan, start mileage 0.
1: Perfect. 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East Tanker 1.
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0: 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Well, he's current, Negative Warrants.
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0: OLN comes back to Gabriel James Waldrop out of Your Fair City. He's current, but unfortunately, he's showing a warrant out of Decatur for failure to appear on a traffic offense and illegal possession of prescription drugs. We'll see if they can get it in.
1: Careful.
0: Your VN, I forgot that, comes back to a Rawson subject out of Decatur on a 2006 Ford Ranger, red in color. Tag expired about 7 years ago.
1: 10-4. Four or seven in a row.
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0: Tag comes back to Joubert Johnson. 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
0: Excuse me, 409. They have one in hand on your Waldrop subject, and the Decatur will serve it. Are you going to transport to the jail, or do they need me?
1: Yeah, we're fine. I'm going to transport.
0: Thank you so much. I'll let them know.

0: 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Traffic stop on that previous head. 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
0: We have added it's going to be black and not silver.